magical garden lawn. John up gone higher, all aboard. I'ma take my seat right way back. Watch out, let me move.

0: You just heard Eve, Let Me Blow Your Mind, who's headlining the celebration of Black Music Month in Philadelphia this year for World Cafe for Sense of Place Philadelphia. I've been speaking with Deanna Williams. Thank you so much for being here.
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0: I'm Raina Durres, back in a moment with more World Cafe.

house cleanliness, you know, and safety. We got to get together and do it for ourselves. That's the only way it's going to be done. And you know what I'm talking about? Let me tell you what I mean.

just about midnight. She make me feel so good, love. I wanna say she make me feel alright. Comes walking down my street. Watch her come to my house.

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And I walk the line, I walk the line there. Johnny Cash cover tune for you. More mix here. We got Willie Fields up next.

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